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2: Thanks for hanging out. 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
1: 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It's Stacy with you. And a huge shout out to the Edgeheads in Sherwood. 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

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Ivan Moody and Company, Five Finger Death Punch. They do have that 10th studio album out now called Legacy with a bunch of new tunes. You can get your hands on that digitally right now, but not physically if you're a purist until September 18th. Oh,

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1: Thanks for hanging out. It's Stacy with you. Now, Queens of the Stone Age, touring with Foo Fighters right now, they launched a complaint hotline right after the release of their July single, Easy Street. And the band is encouraging fans, friends, and foes to dial the number to air their grievances. I guess nobody really likes

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Stacy hanging with you and back to school time. You know, they don't teach you how to do your own taxes in school. They never did. I don't think they ever will. Probably because they know we'd like

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1: Tons and tons of dates in Germany. 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
1: A bunch of accusations against Jared Leto in regards to criminal sexual conduct whenever they were teenagers. 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
1: Now, I've never met Adam Gauthier. Met the dudes from 3 Days Grace. Very nice Canadian men. 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
1: It's Stacy hanging with you and Corey Taylor's Slipknot. That's my favorite effort of his. The guitarist Jim Root, who we love. He has a bunch of material for Slipknot, just from them jamming together. So Slipknot material could transpose into a new album. It would be their eighth, except...

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1: Thanks for hanging out. It's Stacey with you and a bunch in theaters. I mean, summertime, heading back into school. I don't know what it is, but a lot in theaters now. The Brink of War with Jeff Daniels playing Ronald Reagan. A Green Day comedy called Nimrods, finally in theaters. Super Troopers 3, you got The Odyssey still. Spider-Man Brand New Day, which is crushing it. But new in theaters, The End of Oak Street with dinosaurs in it. And Anne Hathaway and Ewan McGregor.
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1: Thanks for hanging out. 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
1: Green Day's got that new song, I'm Never Gonna R.I.P., which is off the Nimrod soundtrack. 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

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I'm Shroom. 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

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I'm Shroom. 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Here's Evanescence. It's Afterlife.

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Nickelback's new album, Everything Under the Sun, is going to be out October 30th. There's new music from it. Nickelback's Rattle the Cage.

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1: Chavo from System of a Down has joined the cast of Dexter Resurrection's second season, starring Michael C. Hall. You can find out more about that now on the Shroom blog. New music now from Nickelback. They'll be on their upcoming album, Everything Under the Sun, out October 30th. It's Nickelback's Rattle the Cage.

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1: Scorpions rocking you like a hurricane. I'm trying to rock you awake. 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I'm Shroom. 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
1: Bill Murray's album, Kinda Hard, is out now. And his track features a Day to Remember vocalist, Jeremy McKinnon. It's Bill Murray, Always Let You Down.

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0: Donnie Wahlberg turned 57 yesterday.
1: That is crazy, man. Time stops for no one.
0: Donnie Wahlberg's 57?
1: He's gone from like new kid on the block to, I don't know, probably yelling at the kids on his block to get off his lawn.
0: Let's do some Linkin Park. Here's Burn It Down.

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It's a classic from Korn, Freak on a Leash. Jackson here, good morning. Things I Know coming up, and we'll do that on the other side of Sublime and Ensenada. Swat!

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2: Sublime and Ensenada Jackson here. Time once again for Things I Know, random facts that, well, 9 times out of 10, it's something I learned like 10 minutes ago. But I used to have the books, like 101 strange facts, you know, throw them on the back of the toilet. Love it. 77% of people preferred instant coffee over drip coffee in a blind taste test. I kind of want to try this now. It was conducted by a food lab at Drexel University in Philadelphia. To be fair, they did use like fancy, expensive instant coffee, not like the 16-year-old Maxwell House that's in your grandma's cupboard, but good stuff. But yeah, that's significant. 77% preferred instant over real coffee. Fallout Boy, the band, they got their name from The Simpsons. Fallout Boy is Radioactive Man's sidekick in the show's comic book universe. On that note, Black Sabbath took their name from a horror movie. The band was named after the 1963 Boris Karloff film, Black Sabbath. The first chocolate bar was made in 1847. Up to that point, chocolate was just a drink. And finally, veggie burgers were actually invented at roughly the same time as hamburgers. They both show up in cookbooks from the late 1800s. And there you go, the more you know. Coming up, some Collective Soul, Three Doors Down, and more. Stick around.
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It's 100.3 The Edge, New Rock for Little Rock. All right, I haven't read the story yet, but I'm looking at a headline here that says President Trump wants to wage war on Iran with an easy and relaxed approach. Dude, it's war. What? What? Who wrote this? I don't know. You know the media. The quote's probably real, but probably out of context. Still made me laugh. Operation Epic Fury is now Operation What's Up, Bro? I guess. I don't know. I can't keep track of all the craziness in the world. It's falling in reverse.

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It's 100.3 The Edge, New Rock for Little Rock. Foo Fighters and Everlong Jackson here. Had a request for this one. As always, you can hit us up on the iHeart app. Just pull up the station, click on that little red microphone, and it'll drop a message right here in the studio. It's 21 Pilots and Heathens.

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1: Is Everlast and what it's like. I did an in-studio with him. I skipped, it's probably been about 10 years now, but he did an acoustic cover of Folsom Prison Blues from Johnny Cash. It was just flipping amazing. Dude, very talented guy. The End of You. Here's Poppy, Amy Lee, and Courtney LaPlante. I told

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Good morning. We talked about this earlier this morning about Hayden Panettiere's death, and I was saying that I had not seen any updates yet. She passed away, of course, over this past weekend at the age of 36, I believe. You know, first thing that comes to mind, maybe overdose. That appears to be the update. The 911 call references an overdose and the fact that Narcan was used at the scene. I'm sure more will develop on this story. We'll keep you posted, but yeah, it looks like it might have been an overdose. Oof. Very sad. All right, here's Finger 11. It's Paralyzer.

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As Metallica and Inner Sandman Jackson here. One of those big-headed figurines, the ones people collect. What are those called? The Funko Pops. It's my good luck charm, dude. I'm sitting here holding it in my hand now,

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0: 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Gonna play some Five Finger Death Punch now. I was listening to Five Finger Death Punch yesterday. That song a little bit off. Yeah, I was having a day. I like to pull that one out when I'm having a day. Great song. This one, we'll play Eye of the Storm now. Enjoy.
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Linkin Park and Numb. Jackson here. This next one, I cannot not see the little girl in the bee costume from the video. You probably know exactly what I'm talking about as soon as I say that. Right? All right. I'm out of time. Thanks for hanging out. Thanks for listening. We'll see you back here tomorrow morning, bright and early. Love you. Mean it. Bye. I'll leave you with some Blind Melon and No Rain.

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1: Well, it's not even September yet, and Hershey's is already rolling out their Halloween candies, like the pumpkin treats. Remember how there was a lawsuit that claimed that Hershey's ads for those candies were deceptive because the package had a pumpkin and it had a smiling face on the package, but when you open it up, it's just the peanut butter and the chocolate in the shape of a pumpkin, which, you know, if they put a cutout face on it, that would be less chocolate and less peanut butter, but people will sue for anything.
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1: NFL's preseason continues. Preseason week number two starts up on Thursday. 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Actually, no, there's a Sunday preseason matchup this coming weekend between the Seahawks and the Titans. Here's Pop Evo.

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1: 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Is that allowed on here? Please?
0: Sounds like a man of desperation. I got you, man. Toxicity. 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

win some Five Finger Death Punch tickets? We got you. What's up? 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
1: Oh, man, we just got that really horrible news yesterday that actress Hayden Panettiere has passed away at the age of 36. 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Here's new Breaking Bad. 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
1: So July and August are typically known as being slow hiring periods, but it's almost September, and September and October things seem to pick up, you know, so that people can start working on their end of year goals. 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

Arkansas's Rock Station 100.3 The Edge. We want to send you to see Breaking Ben at the Walmart Amp in Northwest Arkansas. 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
1: LIV Golf League confirmed just yesterday that its scheduled individual and team championship, which was supposed to be played in Michigan later this month, has been canceled. So this week's tournament outside of Indianapolis will be the final event of the season. Still a lot of speculation about LIV Golf.

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1: Well, the first preseason coaches poll for college football came out last week. The first preseason AP poll came out just yesterday. And yeah, I mean, they look pretty similar, but first college football Saturday is a week from this Saturday. I'm so excited. AP poll has Ohio State, Oregon, Georgia, Notre Dame, Texas. Your top five. Gary Clark Jr. doing the Beatles.

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1: Linkin Park announced recently they've got their Unshatter movie coming out. 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Coming out limited run in theaters September 3rd.

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1: Shinedown's most recent album was a big one. They didn't really call it a double album like we used to get because it took up two full discs back in the CD days, but there's like 20 tracks on this thing. This is one of them. This is called Young Again, new music.

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Tom Morello has a new solo project coming out. He's already released a song off of that. Full thing will be out late next month. He says it's the heaviest of the solo projects he's done so far. Here's Tom now with Rage.

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1: Could you please play Crawling and Lost by Linkin Park?
0: Yeah.
1: Thank you.
0: Got him, man. This is the last Chester vocals that we know of, anyway. They probably still have some more in the archives.

Arkansas's Rock Station. 100.3 The Edge for the Big Rig. It has been a minute since Breaking Benjamin's been around. They're hitting Walmart Amp, Northwest Arkansas. We are Ticketmasters. We got the tickets. You open up the iHeartRadio app, you get The Edge cranking, and then all you got to do is tap

Arkansas's Rock Station 100.3 The Edge. Got a couple of shouts for the newest Evanescence. Who will you follow? Don't you sweat it. It's coming up here in the next 15-ish minutes. Big Rig and Legend.

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1: Get ready to see Oasis in Los Angeles, Paramount Theater. They'll be going into the Rock Hall November the 14th. That's a Saturday night. We'll get to watch it on Disney Plus. It'll be interesting, too, because, you know, Liam and Noel can be very confrontational. Will they pull like a Steve Miller and be all down on the Rock and Roll Hall of Fame? Will they go with the flow to honor their fans for helping get them in there? It'll be interesting. They like to buck the system every now and again. Yeah. And the reason where they are, it's Wonderwall.

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1: Foo Fighters rocking it up and down the East Coast. D.C. last night, National Spark for a biggin. It's Big Rig finishing off this last hour on the job. Yes. Thank you for cranking it with me, man. I know your ears and your fingers have got a lot of choices to make. And you chose me. So thank you.

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R-O-C to the K. Rock. That's it. Arkansas's Rock Station. 100.3 The Edge.

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2: 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I hope you're having a wonderful day, though. Bye.
1: Bye, Cliff. Thank you. I got you coming here in like 10 minutes. It's 21 Pilots First with the Rig.

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1: A couple of minutes ago, we had Cliff dropping in a talkback for a Papa Roach, Kill the Noise. And I thought when I was listening to it that he called me doll at the end, which he did. So I don't know if he just thought he was talking to his girlfriend or his wife and slipped up. Because I can assure you, brother, I ain't no doll. Now, let's kill the noise.

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We're back like a second wave of the... 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
1: Got on the road this past weekend to go see Motley Crue. It's Big Rig. Got some great videos. 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TikTok, Facebook, Instagram, wherever. It's always at Radio Big Rig. This weekend, I'm headed out to catch up with Rob Zombie, Marilyn Manson. 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
1: If you're wondering about the Green Day movie, it's only in 1,000 theaters in the States. It's not everywhere. It's not like a Spider-Man release. That's why you didn't see it show up on the movie report, the top 10. Yeah, it's just 1,000 theaters. They're looking for this really to become a stream thing, I think, is where that's headed. Kerosene, this is Warning.

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Can't believe, what is it, last week, I think Thursday or Friday, it was the anniversary of the passing of Dave from that band Drowning Pool. They were out on Ozfest. I was like, damn, I mean, how? It's like 23 years ago. It's crazy, right? Smashing Pumpkins, very big fall tour. Reminiscing on this album, Melancholy and the Infinite Sadness, of course. It's going to be a huge show with an intermission in the middle. If you're wondering, it's 1979.

I've been telling you, Jet is back together. Yeah, and they are coming on their reunion tour with 100.3 The Edge. We got them. 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

100.3 The Edge, Arkansas's rock station. 3 days grace. You know, last week was said the words moving on, and everybody thought they were getting rid of Adam, like they were going back with Adam. I'm like, how did anybody get that? They were like, no, we're making a new album. We're riding on the road and everything else. We don't want to keep you guys waiting so long this time. I'm down and here for it, man. I hate everything about you.